Freedom of speech is needed. Simply being as we wanna be. Expressing opinion, letting the definition of being a woman be the definition of being human before being a gender. The agenda is equality. I'm a defender of democracy and love and peace. Make little ones believe they too can achieve.

Everybody's got their own views. 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Till the fact is, facts are out of sight.

0: We'll be fine, boy. 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We'll be fine, boy.
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She followed it and soon found herself falling in a very deep hole.

0: 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I'm gonna whip you silly, and I'm gonna fuck you stupid. You wanna do the man dance?
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